Entdecke neue Musik. Ab sofort in der Radio 7 Playlist. Sometimes I love you, sometimes I don't. Sometimes I swear I leave, you know I won't. Mr. C, sometimes I love you.

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1: 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She's so much more than you used to, knows just how to move,

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I blasted off the planet, rocked to cause catastrophe, and it matters more because I had it. Now I had, I thought about wreaking havoc on an opposition, kind of shocking, they want a static with precision. I'm automatic, quarterback, I ain't talking, sack and pack it, pack it.

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Ab sofort in der Radio 7 Playlist. Sometimes I love you, sometimes I don't. Sometimes I swear I'll leave, you know I won't. Mr. C, sometimes I love you.

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0: 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Oh God. Get a hotel, never bring them to the house.
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brokenhearted. Cause this is the end of the rainbow, where no one can be too sad.

Radio 7 Playlist. Michael Patrick Kelly und Gentleman. Wildfire.